0: Lady Gaga.
1: Stop it.
0: Get a load of that. 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

0: herring. 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

0: Fremantle Dockers, this game is always notorious for big dust-ups and fierce rivalries. This is what WA is all about. Today we had Jake Waterman on from the West Coast Eagles, and we decided to play him the message that Mason Cox left him from the other day to see if we could fan the flames before they met on the field.
1: Great haircut.
0: Yeah.
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0: This is very nice words from the big fella. 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

0: Loser. And anyway, the post that she's put up has got my timbers a shivering, and the stories you're about to hear up next will rock your world as well. And then we're going to see if you can shiver our timbers as well. Stay with us.
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1: Oh, how you feeling, Bickers?
2: Good.
1: If it's the first time you're tuning in, welcome. This is a game where we get three, sometimes four words, and we have to find what links them, which sounds very much like Lincoln, which is Lincoln Lewis's first name, star of the silver screen. And you are from, producer Kieran is from a town called Lincoln over in the UK. Glad we had that bit of context. Shall we go to the first round?
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2: 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Good news through Duncraig. The earlier crash cleared along Mitchell Freeway northbound after Warwick Road. Traffic is still heavy that to Hutton Street. Further back on the freeway northbound, busy into the city, Mill Point Road through to Mounts Bay Road. Heading south, slow Hay Street through to Mill Point Road, Canning Highway to Manning Road, and from Belia Drive to Rowley Road. Also a bit slow through Bull Creek this afternoon, Leach Highway westbound at Carroll Avenue. 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It's Dylan. More traffic soon on Mix 94.5, Perth's best for riding. 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

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Crash cleared through Thornley. Good news there, O-Highway westbound after Kenwick Link. It's still a bit heavy on the approach for now. Freeway northbound slowing into the city. Narrows Bridge to Mounts Bay Road.

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0: Yeah, but like what is it? 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

0: Spectrum here, and Hologram is a song about that moment when someone or something suddenly comes into focus. 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

This took a few turns I didn't see coming. This is like, I just did not, yeah. When it was like she accidentally fell pregnant, I was like, what a disaster. And then you're saying you think it was intentional. I was like, well, she wanted to be mum. This is so messy, but I don't think it's on you to be able to put that stress onto her. Like, I know you're uncomfortable with it, but you don't get to go to her and say, I don't believe you that it was an accident. I mean, you can if you want, but it'll be friendship ending. And if it's not friendship ending, it will definitely cause a rift between you. At the end of the day, I wonder how good this friend is.

0: solo parenting load because she was the one who broke the trust in the marriage in the first place. Would love to hear your thoughts and advice. Thanks in advance.
1: I mean, this has had so many comments in the Facebook group and people are a little bit conflicted. One of the big overarching themes that's come through in the comment section is people saying you can't bury the comment of like, oh, and my friend cheated. You can't put that at the end of his shortcomings. You can't. And that's exactly what one person said in the comments. You can't put all of the things that he's now done and the ways in which he has kind of, I guess, like run away from the responsibility of the relationship and parenting. And then just as a byline say, oh, and she cheated. Because I do think that the reason why he is behaving the way he's behaving is because this is like a punishment for the cheating and a punishment for the breakdown in the relationship. I'm not saying that that's okay though, because the reality is if you have chosen to stay together post-cheating, you have a responsibility to each other and you have a responsibility, especially to your child if you are a parent. And he has chosen to punish her, but also punish the child because he's so angry about this cheating situation. You ask the question, is it grounds for divorce? I think everything that's happened in this relationship is grounds for divorce. I think if they don't work on this relationship, work on communicating, work on stop punishing each other, work on both showing up in a way that puts the relationship first, it will end in divorce.
0: I mean, I don't have much more to add. Like everything you said is right. But the thing that really pisses me off here is, yeah, she cheated on him, but that doesn't mean you get to not be a parent anymore. Mm. Like that doesn't mean you get to say you cheated on me so here, I'll take it once a month and quote, you need to take responsibility for your own child. It takes two to tango, mate. The reason doesn't matter. What happened in your relationship is irrelevant to the way you show up for your child. So that really irked me. I thought you're just shaking your responsibility. You are using this as an excuse now to go and live your life in another city, show up once a month for your child. It's rubbish. It's like you both had the child. It literally takes two people to make a human. It is grounds for divorce, and maybe that's what you guys should do. If you're out there cheating on your husband and he's happy enough to move away, if anything, he may end up seeing his child more because you can go through custody arrangements and whatever. Either way, you're going to be solo parenting. He's either gone and you're together and you're solo parenting, or you divorce and you're solo parenting. So if the crux of this issue is you don't want to be solo parenting, I don't see a way in which that doesn't exist in this scenario, unfortunately, and I feel really bad for you.
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1: 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That's when I knew that your heart was scarring. Friends to lovers need a part to star in. Like, wait, babe, let me

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1: Looking forward to a nice evening barbecue? 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

0: Well, that is back to what Fev said.
1: Honestly, we're just here to serve up the lols. Fifi, Fev and Nick's happy hour.
2: Hey, I was reading about something and this sounds terrifying. I don't know much about Pablo Escobar.
0: It's a shame.
3: Mate.
2: Drug lord.
3: Yep. He earned like 10 million a day minimum.
2: And is he still alive?
0: Nah.
2: No. And when did he die?
0: No spoilers. You should see Narcos on Netflix.
3: Yeah, Narcos is the best.
0: Yeah.
2: Do you know what?
3: Watch it.
2: No. So those cartels I find terrifying. Mm. Like, because he was Colombian.
3: Yeah.
2: The Colombian-Mexican cartel, in the drug world, which I have nothing to do with, thank goodness, I just think they
0: would never have thought to have had to have said that.
3: Yeah, what, the fact that you just said that means.
0: I have nothing to do with South American drug cartels.
2: But what I mean is in any shows I watch, and admittedly, they're all fiction, American shows. You just know the minute the Colombians are involved, scary.
3: Yeah.
2: They're the scariest.
3: Yeah. Well, so, a Colombian farmer just found $400 million buried in one of his farms.
2: Why did he tell anyone?
3: Because he's scared.
0: He probably found six.
3: Yeah. Yeah.
0: You just say four.
3: He gave it to the police, but it's obviously Pablo's buried it.
2: Well, not only has Pablo obviously famous for his drug cartels, but Colombia are dealing with something at the moment, and this sounds so terrifying. It actually sounds like a Hollywood movie, like think Snakes on a Plane or Sharknado. Yeah. They're dealing with cocaine hippos.
3: Wow.
2: How scary do they sound?
3: Well, hippos are the most dangerous animal in the world.
2: I know. And so Pablo, he imported, apparently back in his day, when was that, 90s?
0: Yeah, 80s, 90s.
2: So he imported like four hippos to his property in Colombia.
3: The best. They would have been packed.
2: I think he's fed them on cocaine. Yeah. Anyway, they've bred and now they're out in the loose and they've bred in the Colombian river system. But they're juiced up on cocaine, obviously.
3: That's gross. I reckon he's like a smuggler. Chatty. Like they've probably put the cocaine in the hippo and they've burst. And the hippos are so big. Do you know what I mean? That's how they've got it in.
2: Listen to the way they describe them. These animals that escaped, they've been reproducing in the wild where they have become a highly threatening, invasive predator. Imagine being charged by a cocaine hippo.
3: Mate.
2: Like a hippo is bad enough.
3: A hippo, they're the fastest animal. They're fast.
0: Faster now.
3: Yeah.
0: The new version.
3: Now they've got the cocaine in them. They're like Usain Bolt style.
1: 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Fifi, Fev and Nick's happy hour. Fifi, Fev and Nick. 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
1: 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Guess it right.
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0: to Menway. But anyway, we're going to give it a crack. Let's go.
1: Don't ruin it.
0: Oh, God.
1: This is the last chance for anyone to go into the draw for an overnight staycation and $500 spending money.
0: Okay. We're going to Stephen Bradbury it.
1: All right. Here we go. It's time to fill in the gap, Alana.

0: for the fourth time on August 11. While oil now back up over $100 a barrel this morning after the US hit Iran with fresh attacks, Donald Trump says Iran wants to talk, but he doesn't believe they're ready to. And Llansillen locals are pleading with the Premier to step in and save their coastal town as erosion gets worse. Locals holding a rally in the city yesterday.
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0: The Eagles have lost some important experience for Derby 63 tonight. Liam Baker and Jack Graham are out against Fremantle, while the Dockers are missing Hayden Young and Brennan Cox, who's being managed. Fremantle coach Justin Longmuir will coach game 150 tonight. Last night, Collingwood too good for Adelaide, booting 10 second-half goals to 4 to down the Crows by 34 points. Taylor Walker kicking his 700th goal in front of home fans.
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0: Plenty of sunshine in Perth today with a maximum of 19 degrees. We're down to a chilly 7 tonight. 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
11: Good morning, Josh.
12: Good morning, guys. Happy Friday.
11: Happy Friday.
13: Josh, that's the vibe we like. Now, you a footy fan? You're getting around the derby tonight?
12: I am. I'm a high-key Docker supporter, but playing very low-key at the moment.
11: We're trying to keep my pants on when it comes to the Dockers,
13: oh,
11: aren't we?
13: Like really? Please do that.
11: Sorry, producer Brooke.
13: Oh wow!
11: Just had a conniption.
13: I literally just tuned in to that moment. Like I always have this moment if someone turns their radio on that moment and they just hear you talking about your pants.
14: We're walking an HR tightrope in here every day.
11: Every single day. All right, Josh, let's get around it, mate. 30 seconds, 10 questions. Pass if you don't know an answer. We'll come back around to it. Your letter today is J for Josh.
12: All
11: right. J for Josh, buddy. It's your letter. Good luck, Josh.
12: Cheers, boys.
13: All right, Josh, are you ready?
12: Yep.
13: Question number one. Name a word that sounds the same spelt differently.
12: Jig.
13: A country.
12: Jamaica.
13: A female musician.
12: Pass.
13: A kitchen item.
12: Jug.
13: A dog breed.
12: Jaguar.
13: A lolly.
12: Jellybean.
13: A WA country town.
12: Jarramunga.
13: A verb.
12: Juggle.
13: A month of the year.
12: January.
13: An illness.
12: Pass.
13: A female musician.
14: Ooh, gee whiz. Josh, you had some pace on. You were flying through those answers.
11: Now, I'm not a dog aficionado. I love dogs, but, you know, I don't know if a jaguar's a dog. I don't know if we can give you that one. But I'll tell you what I will give you absolute props for is pulling out Jarramunga, which is phenomenal scenes as a WA country town. That is an absolute ripper, my friend. Well done to you.
12: Thanks, mate.
11: All right. Yeah. Hey, we'll leave it to you. You have a good day and up the Dockers tonight, all right?
12: Sounds good, mate. Thank you, guys.
11: Good on you, Josh. All right, Alpha Bucks for $10,000 is coming back your way. 8 and again at 8.30.
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